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2: To be an artist that has been able to continue to evolve and transcend culture, I mean, well, the proof is in the pudding. You know what I'm saying? The longer you do it, the more of an example you can set. Being a mentor, just being an artist who continues to evolve and find my way, find my voice for my audience. And we're just going to continue to, you know.
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4: You're inside the Sweat Hotel. Who am I speaking to?
5: Hi, this is Asia.
4: How you doing? What can I do for you tonight, Asia?
5: I just want to confess that I've kind of been cheating.
4: You've kind of been cheating. That's a great way to put it. You kind of been cheating.
5: Yeah.
4: Well, why don't you tell me how you kind of been cheating?
5: Well, I've been messing with this dude probably for like a year. But right before I, you know what I'm saying, started messing with him, I had just got out of a bad relationship. So I wasn't really ready to commit.
4: Mm-hmm.
5: So I kind of been like unfaithful like the whole time.
4: You're talking about the person you've been messing with for a whole year, you've been unfaithful to him?
5: Yes.
4: So that means, in other words, you're saying you just jumped into something when you wasn't ready, and now you're ready to get into something a little more serious, but he's not the one.
5: Right, exactly. That's exactly what I'm saying.
4: All right, well, yeah, I guess you got to break the news to him.
5: I got to break the news to him.
4: Yeah, you got to break the news to him. It might not be something he want to hear, but you got to break it to him.
5: And how am I supposed to say that?
4: The same way you're telling me. Pick up the phone, say, hey, baby, I'm sorry, I apologize. What I did was jump into a situation with you because I had just got out of something and my head wasn't right, and I have to apologize for that. So, I mean, it's nothing wrong with telling them. It happens to a lot of people. It has happened to me, and I'm quite sure it has happened to a whole lot of people listening tonight. That's how you do it, girl. Thank you for checking in. I appreciate that, all right? You have a great night.
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7: What's going on, fellow sports fans? It's Andy West. Let's look back on this day in sports history, September 15th. We'll start off today in 1978. Muhammad Ali becomes the first three-time heavyweight champion with a unanimous 15-round decision over Leon Spinks at the Superdome in New Orleans. The fight was estimated to have been watched by a record 2 billion viewers worldwide in some 80 nations. Jumping ahead today in 2002, Oakland Raiders quarterback Rich Gannon begins his NFL record-tying streak of 6 consecutive 300-yard passing games, throwing for 403 yards in the Raiders' 30-17 victory at Pittsburgh. He had tied Kurt Warner and Steve Young. The current record for most consecutive 300-yard games is 9, held by Drew Brees twice. And today in 2017, the Cleveland Indians have their American League record of 22 straight wins stopped as they are beaten 4-3 by the Kansas City Royals. The longest winning streak in Major League Baseball is 26, held by the 1916 New York Giants.
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8: In December of 2020, Danita Johnson was announced as the new president of DC United, making her the first African-American woman or man to hold that role for a Major League Soccer club. A native of Fayetteville and graduate of Western Carolina University in 2005, she's also a member of the historically black sorority Delta Sigma Theta. One of her early career highlights was playing a role in launching the Bakersfield Jam of the NBA G League. And just before joining DC United, she was president and COO of the Los Angeles Sparks. As if running with...
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11: 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We are facing attacks around voting rights. We are facing attacks around the economy, around health disparities.
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